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5: Good evening. Here's a quick look at your spot-on weather from the Legends Classic Country Network. For tonight, partly cloudy and breezy conditions continue. Overnight lows dropping to the low 70s. For Thursday, sunny, hot, and breezy with a high in the upper 90s. For Thursday night, a 30% chance of showers and thunderstorms under partly cloudy skies. Those breezes continue, lows dropping to the low 70s. And on Friday, another sunny, hot, and breezy day with a high in the upper 90s. And that's a look at your spot-on weather on the Legends Classic Country Network.
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4: For the child of God, current events remind us that our world is involved in a spiritual battle that is greater than anything our generation has seen before. While this truth can stir up fear or anxiety, we can be encouraged when we remind ourselves that God is in control and nothing is happening without His permission. My name is Kyle Losfeldt, and as the pastor of Grace Baptist Church in Pampa, Texas, I would like to encourage every believer to look to God for the strength and encouragement that only He can give. I would also encourage you to exercise a level of boldness for the cause of Christ like you've never exercised before. I am convinced that if God's people will stand for the truths of God's Word, we can have a greater impact on this culture than we ever thought possible. As has been said before, the only thing necessary for the triumph of evil is for good men to do nothing. Therefore, be strong and of good courage. Be not afraid, neither be thou dismayed, for the Lord thy God is with thee.
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1: You know, one of the things that's skyrocketing in our world is loneliness and depression. And you know that loneliness begins when we believe the lie that we're all alone. That's the lie that the devil wants to tell you. But see, in Christ, we are never alone. Check out this verse, Matthew chapter 12, verse 46. While Jesus was still talking to the crowd, his mother and his brothers stood outside wanting to speak with him. Someone told him, "Your mother and your brothers here standing outside wanting to speak with you." And he replied, "Who's my mother? Who are my brothers?" Pointing to his disciples, he said, "Here's my mother and my brothers. For whoever does the will of my Father in heaven, that's my brother and that's my sister and that's my mother." See, in the kingdom of God, family is bigger than blood. Loneliness loses its power when you find your place in God's family. Now listen, I'm not telling you to leave your family, leave the people that you love. Don't shun the people you grew up with. But what I'm saying is there are broken places and there's damage and there's pain. There's also a family of God that can help you walk through all those things. Don't do it alone. Be a part of the family of God.
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3: 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Good evening. Here's a quick look at your spot-on weather from the Legends Classic Country Network. For tonight, partly cloudy and breezy conditions continue. Overnight lows dropping to the low 70s. For Thursday, sunny, hot, and breezy with a high in the upper 90s. For Thursday night, a 30% chance of showers and thunderstorms under partly cloudy skies. Those breezes continue, lows dropping to the low 70s. And on Friday, another sunny, hot, and breezy day with a high in the upper 90s. And that's a look at your spot-on weather on the Legends Classic Country Network.
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And Lyle Lovett back some years ago. Yeah. We lived in College Station, Texas. Woo! That's right. We was Aggies. Oh no, some non-Aggie fans. We used to sit on this old porch on Church Street, right across from the Presbyterian Church, and play bluegrass and folk music and talk about girls and where we were.

I'd spend the rest of the day mowing lawns and moving furniture, digging skinny cows out of the mud out there at his old ranch. But we always look forward to Sunday there on the porch, because being across from the Presbyterians, we'd crawl out about 11:30 Sunday morning in our underwear amongst 400 or 500 empty beer cans, strap on a banjo and a guitar, wait for the Presbyterians. We was waiting for them to come out of church so we could sing them a little gospel music, give them something to talk about on their way to Luby's.

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1: 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The temperature is up, but Wayne's Western Wear in Pampa has what you need to be cool and comfortable. 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They're styled from Ariat, Twisted X, and Roper. Ladies, you're really going to like the sundresses and rompers that have just arrived at Wayne's. 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
4: 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And 12 weaned heifers weighing 528, bring 452.50. Running age pairs are up to $4,025. Running age bred cows are up to $3,700. Packer cows are up to $1.82 and Packer bulls are up to $2.36. We will not have a sale this coming week, July 6th and 7th. Our first sales back after the 4th will be July 13th and 14th, which includes our July video sale. As we head into the 4th of July holiday, let's just take a moment to be thankful for the tremendous country and economic system that we live in and are privileged to be a part of. Happy 250th U.S. of A. For your cattle marketing needs, call the Beaver County Stockyards at 580-625-3051. And serving the High Plains since 1931, the Beaver County Stockyards, where a handshake is still a contract.

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I'd like to take away the suspicion that I know clouds your world at times by giving you some faith to hold on to, honey, whenever your hand is not in mine.

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1: I walked through a county courthouse square. On a park bench, an old man was sitting there. I said, "Your old courthouse is kind of run down." He said, "No, it'll do for our little town." I said, "Your old flagpole has leaned a little bit, and that's a ragged old flag you got hanging on it." He said, "Have a seat." And I sat down. "Is this the first time you've been to our little town?" I said, "I think it is." He said, "I don't like to brag, but we're kind of proud of that ragged old flag. You see, we got a little hole in that flag there when Washington took it across the Delaware. And it got powder burned the night that Francis Scott Key sat watching it write and say, 'Can you see?' And it got a bad rip in New Orleans with Pakenham and Jackson tugging at its seams. And it almost fell at the Alamo beside the Texas flag, but she waved on, though. She got cut with a sword at Chancellorsville, and she got cut again at Shiloh Hill. There was Robert E. Lee, Beauregard, and Bragg, and the south wind blew hard on that ragged old flag. On Flanders Field in World War I, she got a big hole from a Bertha gun. She turned blood red in World War II. She hung limp and low a time or two. She was in Korea, Vietnam. She went where she was sent by her Uncle Sam. She waved from our ships upon the briny foam, and now they've about quit waving back here at home. In her own good land here, she's been abused. She's been burned, dishonored, denied, and refused. And the government for which she stands is scandalized throughout the land. And she's getting threadbare and she's wearing thin, but she's in good shape for the shape she's in. 'Cause she's been through the fire before, and I believe she can take a whole lot more. So we raise her up every morning, we take her down every night, we don't let her touch the ground, and we fold her upright. On second thought, I do like to brag, 'cause I'm mighty proud of that ragged old

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Just drifted into town and stayed all alone. He didn't say much, he kind of quiet and shy. And if you spoke at all, you just said hi to Big John. Somebody said he came from New Orleans, where he got in a fight over a Cajun queen, and a crashing blow from a huge right hand sent a Louisiana fella to the promise.

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Through the dust and the smoke of this man-made hell walked a giant of a man that the miners knew well, grabbed a sagging timber and gave out with a groan, and like a giant oak tree just stood

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Now there's only one left down there to save Big John. With Jackson timbers they started back down. 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And as smoke and gas belched out of that mine, everybody knew it was the end of the line.

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0: 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Maybe write this down. Alan Jackson.
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You'll hear him talking something like this.

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0: 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Good Thursday morning, folks. It's just after 6. I'm your host, JT. I got lots of good music still lined up, so you hang around for me, okay? Short break, checking on weather. 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
3: Good morning. 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For this morning, we'll start the day with clear conditions, temperatures in the mid-70s, and it will be breezy. Well, this afternoon, sunny and breezy with wind gusting up to 20 miles an hour with a high temperature in the upper 90s. For tonight, a chance of showers and thunderstorms before 1 a.m. Otherwise, partly cloudy conditions, it'll be breezy. Overnight lows drop to the low 70s. For Friday, a mix of clouds and sun with windy conditions, high temperatures topping out in the upper 90s. Friday night, a 40% chance of showers and thunderstorms with partly cloudy and breezy conditions. Overnight lows dropping to right around 70. And for Saturday, expect sunny and hot conditions with a high in the upper 90s. And that's a look at your spot-on weather on the Legends Classic Country Network.
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0: Legends Classic Country Network on you Thursday as we ride through six. Let's take a break here for Texas news and views from the Texas Farm Bureau Network. In just a couple of minutes, we're back to the country. 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
2: Over 2 million acres have been accepted into the 2026 Conservation Reserve Program. I'm Kerry Martin with Texas Ag News and Views on the Texas Farm Bureau Radio Network. USDA has accepted 2.2 million acres into the 2026 Conservation Reserve Program, providing farmers and landowners with conservation payments while protecting soil, water, and wildlife habitat. This year's program was highly competitive, with producers offering nearly 2.5 million acres for enrollment. CRP is capped at 27 million acres nationwide, so not every offer could be accepted. More than 982,000 acres set to expire on September 30th were re-enrolled, while producers offered another 1.5 million acres of new land. Nebraska, Colorado, and South Dakota led the nation in accepted acres. Here in Texas, more than 106,000 acres of land were accepted into the CRP.
3: According to USDA, producers and landowners in Texas submitted offers on nearly 115,000 acres, and 106,000 of those acres were accepted. Of that land, USDA said 53,000 acres are new to CRP this year. The counties in Texas with the highest CRP accepted acreage are Bailey, Sherman, and Andrews. CRP offers farmers, ranchers, and landowners annual rental payments and cost share assistance to establish long-term conservation practices. Nationally, USDA accepted 2.2 million acres into CRP this year. For the Texas Farm Bureau Radio Network, I'm Jessica Domel.
2: The U.S. Small Business Administration announced that small businesses across America's food supply chain are now eligible for an enhanced grocery guarantee through the SBA International Trade Loan Program. 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Bill Briggs with the Small Business Administration was in Amarillo recently and says those guaranteed loans will be available to a broad range of producers in the agriculture and logistics industry to help expand food production and supply.
4: Meat producers are one of them, but there's 11 different NAICS code sectors that are covered by that, which basically is a fancy way of saying there's a lot of different sectors that you might not think are involved in food production, but are. So that could include transportation of food products. That could include refrigeration of food products, even if you're just holding them, or food transportation. And so it's not just necessarily what you might think of the farmers and ranchers producing or growing, but also any aspect who are touching part of that food production cycle.
2: Lenders and small businesses interested in the enhanced loan program can contact the Small Business Administration for more information. I'm Kerry Martin on the Texas Farm Bureau Radio Network.
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0: 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We got more great hits just like that coming up. Here's a 2-minute break at the bottom of your 6 o'clock Thursday ride. 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

0: 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He hasn't overlooked you, and he's not finished with you. Your story is still being written, my friend, right now in this moment. And God is the author. You know, you may not see the full picture right now, but you can always trust the one who does. His name is Jesus. Run to him today. God bless you.
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1: 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Running age pairs are up to $4,025. Running age bred cows are up to $3,700. Packer cows are up to $1.82, and Packer bulls are up to $2.36. We will not have a sale this coming week, July 6th and 7th. Our first sales back after the 4th will be July 13th and 14th, which includes our July video sale. As we head into the 4th of July holiday, let's just take a moment to be thankful for the tremendous country and economic system that we live in and are privileged to be a part of. Happy 250th U.S. of A. For your cattle marketing needs, call the Beaver County Stockyards at 580-625-3051. And serving the High Plains since 1931, the Beaver County Stockyards, where a handshake is still a contract.

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1: 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And Casey Donahue.
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0: 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JT's here with you playing the hits, and I got more of those coming up. Stay with me, about 3-minute break. We're going to look at weather, and we'll roll right back to the country right here on The Legend.
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0: It's an unbelievable night of music. It's the 5th annual Wild Plum Jam, Friday, July 17th in Sayre, Oklahoma. 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
0: 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It's Pat Green and Casey Donahue with special guests Tyler Wilhelm and Presley Hale Friday, July 17th at the Wild Plum Jam in Sayre, Oklahoma.
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5: Good morning. 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For this morning, we'll start today with clear conditions, temperatures in the mid-70s, and it will be breezy. For this afternoon, sunny and breezy with wind gusting up to 20 miles an hour with a high temperature in the upper 90s. For tonight, a chance of showers and thunderstorms before 1 a.m. Otherwise, partly cloudy conditions, it'll be breezy. Overnight lows drop to the low 70s. For Friday, a mix of clouds and sun with windy conditions, high temperatures topping out in the upper 90s. Friday night, a 40% chance of showers and thunderstorms with partly cloudy and breezy conditions, overnight lows dropping to right around 70. And for Saturday, expect sunny and hot conditions with a high in the upper 90s. And that's a look at your spot-on weather on the Legends Classic Country Network.
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2: The forage situation is challenging in many locations. I'm James Hunt with Around the Cap Rock on the Texas Farm Bureau Radio Network. For ranchers in the Texas High Plains, the good news is those with cattle to sell are still able to get some pretty strong prices. But our hit-or-miss rains have left a lot of our livestock producers struggling with dry conditions. Here's a description of the ranching situation in Moore County, which I got when I visited Extension Agent Marcel Fischbacher at his office in Dumas.
3: Pastures are pretty tough. Not much green in them. Now, the good part about pastures is last year we had a really good year as far as growing grass. So, you know, when you have that and you have some dry to mix with the others, when you had a little more dry grass, it just keeps that soil from losing quite as much moisture. It does so many good things for your upcoming year, but had that super dry winter, didn't have any early green up. So pastures are pretty tough right now. Cows, I think all across the area, not just in our county, but cows are a little thinner in their body condition score. I think it's going to be real challenging to see what happens in the future. If we start getting some rain, you know, we can grow other grasses. There's a lot of species out there, and getting some rain, we will grow sometime. I mean, we're in the middle of the growing season, even though usually we've grown a lot more grass than what we've grown, but we can have some things to help balance that out. Even right now, I know there's ranchers that are feeding cake with that old grass, but they're feeding a lot of hay too now. So they're kind of a little bit behind the eight ball, kind of like they were in 2011. Probably some of them need to look at, instead of rebuilding their herd this year, maybe liquidating a few more cows as they come into fall and look forward for what kind of pasture they have.
2: That's Moore County Extension Agent Marcel Fischbacher. I'm James Hunt on the Texas Farm Bureau Radio Network.
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0: 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We are the Legends Classic Country Network. That is who we are. It's our names, what we play. It's our library. We got a lot of it, folks, and not much chatter. Here's a 2-minute break through the bottom of your 7 o'clock Monday ride, and we're back to the country right after that on your Legends Classic Country Network morning. 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

0: Pull up a chair, friend. It's time for a new look at the Good Book with a word of life from Pastor Aaron Mercer.
1: You know, we're just trekking down some of the most famous verses in the Bible this week on a new look at the Good Book. And I love this verse, Jeremiah 29, verse 11. I know you've heard it. You've seen it on a plaque somewhere, or maybe graduation time. It says this, "For I know the plans I have for you, says the Lord. They are plans for good and not for disaster, to give you a future and a hope." You know what? Maybe you've been wondering, what's next? Where is my life headed? What's going on? What's going to be the next step for me? Does God even have a plan for me? Well, I just gave you the answer. It's a resounding and huge yes. God hasn't forgotten you. He hasn't overlooked you. And He's not finished with you. Your story is still being written, my friend, right now in this moment. And God is the author. You know, you may not see the full picture right now, but you can always trust the one who does. His name is Jesus. Run to Him today. God bless you.
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0: 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We're going to have another one in 2 minutes. It's going to take us up and over the 8 o'clock slot. So stay tuned to the Legends Classic Country Network morning.
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0: Legends Classic Country Network. My name's JT, and it's just after 8 o'clock on your Thursday morning, and I'm here playing some good songs for you, so you stick with me if you will. We'll take a short break. We're going to look at weather at the end of that and see how that's going to shape up to head into the weekend and roll right back to the country with another set of great country music here on The Legend.
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4: Good morning. 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For this morning, we'll start the day with clear conditions, temperatures in the mid-70s, and it will be breezy. For this afternoon, sunny and breezy with wind gusting up to 20 miles an hour with a high temperature in the upper 90s. For tonight, a chance of showers and thunderstorms before 1 a.m. Otherwise, partly cloudy conditions, it'll be breezy. Overnight lows drop to the low 70s. For Friday, a mix of clouds and sun with windy conditions, high temperatures topping out in the upper 90s. Friday night, a 40% chance of showers and thunderstorms with partly cloudy and breezy conditions. Overnight lows dropping to right around 70. And for Saturday, expect sunny and hot conditions with a high in the upper 90s. And that's a look at your spot-on weather on the Legends Classic Country Network.
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3: For the child of God, current events remind us that our world is involved in a spiritual battle that is greater than anything our generation has seen before. While this truth can stir up fear or anxiety, we can be encouraged when we remind ourselves that God is in control and nothing is happening without His permission. My name is Kyle Osfeldt, and as the pastor of Grace Baptist Church in Pampa, Texas, I would like to encourage every believer to look to God for the strength and encouragement that only He can give. I would also encourage you to exercise a level of boldness for the cause of Christ like you've never exercised before. I am convinced that if God's people will stand for the truths of God's Word, we can have a greater impact on this culture than we ever thought possible. As has been said before, the only thing necessary for the triumph of evil is for good men to do nothing. Therefore, be strong and of good courage. Be not afraid, neither be thou dismayed, for the Lord thy God is with thee.
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0: Pull up a chair, friend. It's time for a new look at the Good Book with a word of life from Pastor Aaron Mercer.
1: You know, we're just trekking down some of the most famous verses in the Bible this week on a new look at the Good Book. And I love this verse, Jeremiah 29, verse 11. I know you've heard it. You've seen it on a plaque somewhere, or maybe graduation time. It says this, "For I know the plans I have for you, says the Lord. They are plans for good and not for disaster, to give you a future and a hope." You know what? Maybe you've been wondering, what's next? Where is my life headed? What's going on? What's going to be the next step for me? Does God even have a plan for me? Well, I just gave you the answer. It's a resounding and huge yes. God hasn't forgotten you. He hasn't overlooked you. And He's not finished with you. Your story is still being written, my friend, right now in this moment. And God is the author. You know, you may not see the full picture right now, but you can always trust the one who does. His name is Jesus. Run to Him today. God bless you.
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0: 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It's a Thursday, and it's just after 9 o'clock. I'm glad you're on the other side of the radio. JT's here playing the music on this side of the radio. Kind of funny by myself, but we got more coming up. How about a break? Short one. We'll look at weather, see how that's coming up. Short on it. And back to the country on your Legends Classic Country Network Thursday morning. Stay with me.
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4: 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For this morning, we'll start the day with clear conditions, temperatures in the mid-70s, and it will be breezy. Well, this afternoon, sunny and breezy with wind gusting up to 20 miles an hour with a high temperature in the upper 90s. For tonight, a chance of showers and thunderstorms before 1 a.m. Otherwise, partly cloudy conditions, it'll be breezy. Overnight lows drop to the low 70s. For Friday, a mix of clouds and sun with windy conditions, high temperatures topping out in the upper 90s. Friday night, a 40% chance of showers and thunderstorms with partly cloudy and breezy conditions. Overnight lows dropping to right around 70. And for Saturday, expect sunny and hot conditions with a high in the upper 90s. And that's a look at your spot-on weather on the Legends Classic Country Network.
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2: 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Cattle futures start the trading day slightly higher, with August live cattle up 12 cents, 237.75. The October up 27, 233.82. Feeder cattle higher, August up 85 cents, 362.90. September feeders down 55 at 359.20. Corn lower, with September down 3.5, 431.5. December corn down 4.5, 451.75. September Kansas City wheat up 0.25, 645.5. Cotton trading lower, with new crop December down 62 points, 80.05. August West Texas crude oil down 57 cents at $72.95 a barrel. I'm Kerry Martin on the Texas Farm Bureau Radio Network.
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1: Yes, I know I'm late. 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And in this bar, I heard someone speak your name.

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0: 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Yep, it's going to be 10 o'clock here in a couple of minutes. 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
1: 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And 121 weaned steers weighing 572, bring 466. 37 guaranteed open heifers weighing 1,029, bring 302. 32 guaranteed open heifers weighing 964, bring 302.50. 147 guaranteed open heifers weighing 824, bring 345. 56 guaranteed open heifers weighing 750, bring 355. 54 guaranteed open heifers weighing 662, bring $4. And 12 weaned heifers weighing 528, bring 452.50. Running age pairs are up to $4,025. Running age bred cows are up to $3,700. Packer cows are up to $1.82, and Packer bulls are up to $2.36. We will not have a sale this coming week, July 6th and 7th. Our first sales back after the 4th will be July 13th and 14th, which includes our July video sale. As we head into the 4th of July holiday, let's just take a moment to be thankful for the tremendous country and economic system that we live in and are privileged to be a part of. Happy 250th U.S. of A. For your cattle marketing needs, call the Beaver County Stockyards at 580-625-3051. And serving the High Plains since 1931, the Beaver County Stockyards, where a handshake is still a contract.

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0: Legends Classic Country Network, Thursday morning, 10 o'clock, Rides on the Road. It's JT's last hour to play the hits, and I got them good lined up for you. So you stay with me. We'll take a break. We'll look at weather, and we'll roll back to the country right in about 3 minutes, right here on The Legend.
1: 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We had 30 yearling steers weighing 1,034, bring 327.50. 225 yearling steers weighing 910, bring 366.80. 40 yearling steers weighing 831, bring 374. 11 yearling steers weighing 748, bring 380. 50 yearling steers weighing 630, bring 455. And 121 weaned steers weighing 572, bring 466. 37 guaranteed open heifers weighing 1,029, bring 302. 32 guaranteed open heifers weighing 964, bring 302.50. 147 guaranteed open heifers weighing 824, bring 345. 56 guaranteed open heifers weighing 750, bring 355. 54 guaranteed open heifers weighing 662, bring $4. And 12 weaned heifers weighing 528, bring 452.50. Running age pairs are up to $4,025. Running age bred cows are up to $3,700. Packer cows are up to $1.82, and Packer bulls are up to $2.36. We will not have a sale this coming week, July 6th and 7th. Our first sales back after the 4th will be July 13th and 14th, which includes our July video sale. As we head into the 4th of July holiday, let's just take a moment to be thankful for the tremendous country and economic system that we live in and are privileged to be a part of. Happy 250th U.S. of A. For your cattle marketing needs, call the Beaver County Stockyards at 580-625-3051. And serving the High Plains since 1931, the Beaver County Stockyards, where a handshake is still a contract.

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1: Good morning. 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For this morning, we'll start today with clear conditions, temperatures in the mid-70s, and it will be breezy. For this afternoon, sunny and breezy with wind gusting up to 20 miles an hour with a high temperature in the upper 90s. For tonight, a chance of showers and thunderstorms before 1 a.m. Otherwise, partly cloudy conditions, it'll be breezy. Overnight lows drop to the low 70s. For Friday, a mix of clouds and sun with windy conditions, high temperatures topping out in the upper 90s. Friday night, a 40% chance of showers and thunderstorms with partly cloudy and breezy conditions, overnight lows dropping to right around 70. And for Saturday, expect sunny and hot conditions with a high in the upper 90s. And that's a look at your spot-on weather on the Legends Classic Country Network.
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0: 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JT here is going to lunch, but that music goes on and on, so you stick with us. 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Y'all have a great day.
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1: 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I'm Kerry Martin with a market update on the Texas Farm Bureau Radio Network. Live cattle futures trading mixed with the nearby August down 27 cents, 237.35, while the October is up 7, 233.62. Feeder cattle lower. August feeders down 37 cents, 361.67. September feeders down 17, 358.47. Corn is lower, with September down 2¾, 432¼. December corn down 3¼, 453 a bushel. September Kansas City wheat is up 9¾, trading at 655 even. Cotton trading lower, with the new crop December contract down 53 points, 80.14 cents. August West Texas crude down $1.02, 72.50 a barrel. I'm Kerry Martin on the Texas Farm Bureau Radio Network.
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7: 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For this morning, we'll start the day with clear conditions, temperatures in the mid-70s, and it will be breezy. For this afternoon, sunny and breezy with wind gusting up to 20 miles an hour with a high temperature in the upper 90s. For tonight, a chance of showers and thunderstorms before 1 a.m. Otherwise, partly cloudy conditions, it'll be breezy. Overnight lows drop to the low 70s. For Friday, a mix of clouds and sun with windy conditions, high temperatures topping out in the upper 90s. Friday night, a 40% chance of showers and thunderstorms with partly cloudy and breezy conditions, overnight lows dropping to right around 70. And for Saturday, expect sunny and hot conditions with a high in the upper 90s. And that's a look at your spot-on weather on the Legends Classic Country Network.
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0: While this truth can stir up fear or anxiety, we can be encouraged when we remind ourselves that God is in control and nothing is happening without His permission. My name is Kyle Losfeldt, and as the pastor of Grace Baptist Church in Pampa, Texas, I would like to encourage every believer to look to God for the strength and encouragement that only He can give. I would also encourage you to exercise a level of boldness for the cause of Christ like you've never exercised before. I am convinced that if God's people will stand for the truths of God's Word, we can have a greater impact on this culture than we ever thought possible. As has been said before, the only thing necessary for the triumph of evil is for good men to do nothing. Therefore, be strong and of good courage. Be not afraid, neither be thou dismayed, for the Lord thy God is with thee.
1: Roy Orbison. Oh, pretty woman. Statler Brothers.
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5: Well, this afternoon, sunny and breezy with wind gusting up to 20 miles an hour with a high temperature in the upper 90s. For tonight, a chance of showers and thunderstorms before 1 a.m. Otherwise, partly cloudy conditions. It'll be breezy. Overnight lows drop to the low 70s. For Friday, a mix of clouds and sun with windy conditions. High temperatures topping out in the upper 90s. Friday night, a 40% chance of showers and thunderstorms with partly cloudy and breezy conditions. Overnight lows dropping to right around 70. And for Saturday, expect sunny and hot conditions with a high in the upper 90s. And that's a look at your spot-on weather on the Legends Classic Country Network.
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1: 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Farmers and ranchers across the country, including here in Texas, have until this Saturday, July the 11th, to submit nominations for the 2027 Farm Bureau Farm Dog of the Year contest, which comes with cash prizes and bragging rights. This is the ninth year of the contest, supported by Nestle Purina Pet Care, which celebrates farm dogs and the many ways they support farmers and ranchers. The contest is sponsored by the American Farm Bureau Federation. The grand prize winner as Farm Bureau Farm Dog of the Year will win a year's worth of Purina Pro Plan dog food and $5,000 in prize money. The winner will be recognized at a Farm Dog of the Year award ceremony at the American Farm Bureau Federation's convention in Charlotte, North Carolina in January 2027. There are many tasks performed by farm dogs, including rounding up livestock, chasing off predators, opening gates, fetching or carrying tools or buckets, and greeting visitors. Woody, an Australian shepherd dog owned by Texas Farm Bureau members Joe and Mary Sharon, was the winner of the 2019 Farm Bureau Farm Dog of the Year Award. Farm dog owners must be Farm Bureau members to enter their dogs into the competition. Eligibility guidelines and submission requirements are available on American Farm Bureau's website at www.fb.org. Farm Dog of the Year nominations, which include written responses to questions, at least one still photo, and an optional video clip, must be received, as mentioned, by July 11th, 2026, for consideration. I'm Tom Nicoletti with the Texas Farm Bureau Radio Network.
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0: I was almost to Arkansas. 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
7: Good afternoon. Here's a look at your spot-on weather from the Legends Classic Country Network. Well, this afternoon, sunny and breezy with wind gusting up to 20 miles an hour with a high temperature in the upper 90s. For tonight, a chance of showers and thunderstorms before 1 a.m. Otherwise, partly cloudy conditions, it'll be breezy. Overnight lows drop to the low 70s. For Friday, a mix of clouds and sun with windy conditions, high temperatures topping out in the upper 90s. Friday night, a 40% chance of showers and thunderstorms with partly cloudy and breezy conditions. Overnight lows dropping to right around 70. And for Saturday, expect sunny and hot conditions with a high in the upper 90s. And that's a look at your spot-on weather on the Legends Classic Country Network.
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1: Cattle and corn lower, cotton and wheat higher. I'm Kerry Martin with a market update on the Texas Farm Bureau Radio Network. Cattle futures trading lower with the August live cattle contract down $1.75, $235.87. October down $1.27, trading at $232.27. Feeder cattle lower, August down $2.67, $359.37. September feeders down $2.95, $355.70. Corn is lower with September down 1¾, $4.33¼. December corn down 2¼, $4.54 a bushel. September Kansas City wheat up 10 cents, $6.55¼. Cotton slightly higher. New crop December up 16 points at 80.83 cents. August West Texas crude down $1.49, $72.03 a barrel. I'm Kerry Martin on the Texas Farm Bureau Radio Network.
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0: Pull up a chair, friend. It's time for a new look at the Good Book with a word of life from Pastor Aaron Mercer.
1: You know, we're just checking down some of the most famous verses in the Bible this week on a new look at the Good Book. And I love this verse, Jeremiah 29, verse 11. I know you've heard it. You've seen it on a plaque somewhere, or maybe graduation time. It says this, "For I know the plans I have for you, says the Lord. They are plans for good and not for disaster, to give you a future and a hope." You know what? Maybe you've been wondering, what's next? Where is my life headed? What's going on? What's going to be the next step for me? Does God even have a plan for me? Well, I just gave you the answer. It's a resounding and huge yes. God hasn't forgotten you. He hasn't overlooked you, and He's not finished with you. Your story is still being written, my friend, right now in this moment, and God is the author. You know, you may not see the full picture right now, but you can always trust the one who does. His name is Jesus. Run to Him today. God bless you.

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0: Good afternoon. Here's a look at your spot-on weather from the Legends Classic Country Network. Well, this afternoon, sunny and breezy with wind gusting up to 20 miles an hour with a high temperature in the upper 90s. For tonight, a chance of showers and thunderstorms before 1 a.m. Otherwise, partly cloudy conditions. It'll be breezy. Overnight lows drop to the low 70s. For Friday, a mix of clouds and sun with windy conditions. High temperatures topping out in the upper 90s. Friday night, a 40% chance of showers and thunderstorms with partly cloudy and breezy conditions. Overnight lows dropping to right around 70. And for Saturday, expect sunny and hot conditions with a high in the upper 90s. And that's a look at your spot-on weather on the Legends Classic Country Network.
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1: Fertilizer Investigations. I'm Jessica Dolmel with the Washington Ag Watch on the Texas Farm Bureau Radio Network. Investigations into the fertilizer industry and potential antitrust violations and price fixing are ongoing. Here is Deputy Secretary of Agriculture Stephen Vaden.
2: So you've got both the Department of Justice and the Federal Trade Commission that are investigating both civilly and criminally the fertilizer market. And what they're looking at there is the fertilizer market actually responding the way we would expect a free market to respond? Or has there been collusion in determining where fertilizer goes, not just here domestically, but overseas? I mean, keep in mind, you can do through inaction the same thing you can do through action. What I mean is if you have an arrangement where you decide we're going to send X amount of fertilizer to this country that's not the United States, Y amount of fertilizer to that country that's not the United States, and you don't say anything explicitly about the United States, but we all know fertilizer is in a finite supply, you have effectively determined how much fertilizer supply will be sent to the United States. These are the types of questions that the Department of Justice and the Federal Trade Commission are asking, and that's why it's so important, the investment that the Department of Agriculture is making through this Fields program, because the surest way to ensure we have a fair market is by ensuring we have more people competing in it. For some of these fertilizer markets, there are two companies that control 90% of the market. You don't need a law degree or an economics PhD to understand that that market is highly concentrated, and there are more than legitimate questions that can be asked about whether there is free and fair competition between those two behemoths.
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0: 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Dwight Yoakam, I Got You from 1989 and from 2007, starting with me, that was Jake Owen. Coming up, Willie Nelson and Mary Kay Play, Something to Brag About. 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

0: 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It's time for a new look at the Good Book with a word of life from Pastor Aaron Mercer.
1: 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We need all those things in our life. But you know what? 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Romans 12:13, share with the Lord's people who are in need. Practice hospitality. 1 Peter 4, verse 9, hospitality to one another without any grumbling. You know what hospitality means? It simply means to love others, to love strangers. It means opening your home and opening your life and opening your heart to be connected with another real, living, breathing person. Because how many know we can be in a crowd? We can have 4,000 friends on Facebook, but we can still feel very, very lonely. But when someone truly knows you and you're truly connected with them, loneliness loses its power. First, be connected with God. Then be connected with others and watch loneliness run out of your life.
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0: Your home for the greatest country music of all time, the Legends Classic Country Network. Once in a Blue Moon from 1986, that's Earl Thomas Conley. And Mickey Gilley before that, Bring It On Home to Me from 1976. Coming up, we're getting closer to 3 o'clock. It is Thursday, July 9th. I'm Tim, and we'll hear T.G. Shepherd's song, One Owner Heart. Back to 1985, it's after the break next on the Legends Classic Country Network. There's a lot going on in the Pampa area these days, and you can get it all in the Pampa News. The Pampa News is there for city and county news, including school board meetings, arrest reports, viewpoints, financial, TV listings, funnies, and more. 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
0: Good afternoon. Here's a look at your spot-on weather from the Legends Classic Country Network. Well, this afternoon, sunny and breezy with wind gusting up to 20 miles an hour with a high temperature in the upper 90s. For tonight, a chance of showers and thunderstorms before 1 a.m. Otherwise, partly cloudy conditions, it'll be breezy. Overnight lows drop to the low 70s. For Friday, a mix of clouds and sun with windy conditions, high temperatures topping out in the upper 90s. Friday night, a 40% chance of showers and thunderstorms with partly cloudy and breezy conditions. Overnight lows dropping to right around 70. And for Saturday, expect sunny and hot conditions with a high in the upper 90s. And that's a look at your spot-on weather on the Legends Classic Country Network.
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0: Your home for the greatest country music of all time, the Legends Classic Country Network. David Ball, When the Thought of You Catches Up with Me from 1994, and Willie Nelson, Dream Chaser from 2016. Coming up, George Strait, What Do You Say to That from 1999. 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
2: Now that screwworms have been found in Texas, it is important to know these pests can infest all warm-blooded animals. Hello, everyone. I'm Dr. Bob Judd with Texas Vet News on the Texas Farm Bureau Radio Network. We have now had confirmed cases of the New World screwworms found in various counties in Texas. And this is not surprising considering the northward movement of the pest in Mexico over the last year. The United States Department of Agriculture has taken numerous measures to prevent screwworms from entering Texas. New sterile fly facilities are being built, and more sterile flies are being released to decrease the number of flies by interrupting their life cycle. USDA is working to prevent further spread of the pest and then eliminate it once again from the United States. To accomplish this, everyone needs to be vigilant in examining their animals closely for cuts or other skin lesions in which the screwworms can lay their eggs. The eggs hatch and the larva burrow into live tissue versus normal fly larvae that only feed on dead tissue. These larvae can cause severe tissue destruction and can lead to infection and death of the animal without treatment. And examining your animals does not mean only your livestock, but all animals, including pets, and the screwworm can even affect humans. Any lesion on your pets, like a small laceration or a puncture wound, can be attacked by these pests and make a simple wound potentially deadly. Livestock guard dogs and other farm dogs and barn cats are especially susceptible, but animals in urban areas can also be infested. One of the major concerns is wildlife infestation, as wildlife are very susceptible and cannot be examined like domestic animals, and infestation in wildlife is one of the reasons a parasite is so difficult to control. If you see live wildlife that have maggots on a wound, call your veterinarian or the Texas Animal Health Commission as soon as possible. Thanks for listening to today's Texas Vet News. I'm Dr. Bob Judd, and this is the Texas Farm Bureau Radio Network.
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0: Rock Owens, Live Fast, Love Hard, Die Young on the Legends Classic Country Network. That's from 2013. And for 1973, before that, Johnny Rodriguez, You Always Come Back to Hurt Me. Coming up, Joel Sonnier, Raining in My Heart from 1988. That's next, right after the break, on the Legends Classic Country Network.
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0: You're home for the greatest country music of all time, the Legends Classic Country Network with Mickey Gilley. Don't the girls all get prettier at closing time from 1976. Nobody's Home from 1990, Clint Black before that. And on the way, Brooks and Dunn get us closer to 4 o'clock with Hardworking Man from 1993. Right around the corner, we'll hear that song next on the Legends Classic Country Network.
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0: You're home for the greatest country music of all time, the Legends Classic Country Network, Repetitive Regret from 1986. That's Eddie Rabbit and Keith Whitley, Hard Livin' from 1987. Starting off our 4 o'clock hour, welcome aboard. I'm Tim. It's Thursday, July 9th. Coming up, I'll take a look at your forecast. 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
0: Good afternoon. Here's a look at your spot-on weather from the Legends Classic Country Network. Well, this afternoon, sunny and breezy with wind gusting up to 20 miles an hour with a high temperature in the upper 90s. For tonight, a chance of showers and thunderstorms before 1 a.m. Otherwise, partly cloudy conditions. It'll be breezy. Overnight lows drop to the low 70s. For Friday, a mix of clouds and sun with windy conditions. High temperatures topping out in the upper 90s. Friday night, a 40% chance of showers and thunderstorms with partly cloudy and breezy conditions. Overnight lows dropping to right around 70. And for Saturday, expect sunny and hot conditions with a high in the upper 90s. And that's a look at your spot-on weather on the Legends Classic Country Network.
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9: On a warm summer's evening, on a train bound for nowhere, met up with a gambler. We were both too tired to sleep, so we took turns staring out the window at the darkness. The boredom overtook us, and he began to speak.

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Drift Off to Dream from 1991. That's Travis Tritt right there, and Kenny Rogers before that with The Gambler from 1978. 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

I guess you're wondering what I'm doing home so soon. No, I ain't sick. It's just this morning when you told me you didn't feel like you were the most important thing in my life anymore.

I just want to let you know how ashamed I am for making you feel that way. Darling, I'm so sorry. I guess I've just been focusing too much time on making a living and way too little on making love. But if you can find it in your heart to forgive me, girl, I swear from this moment on,

Jeff Bates, Long Slow Kisses from 2005 on the Legends Classic Country Network. And now Ronnie Millsap from 1982. Here's Any Day Now on your Thursday afternoon on the Legends Classic Country Network. Thanks for listening.

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1: For the child of God, current events remind us that our world is involved in a spiritual battle that is greater than anything our generation has seen before. While this truth can stir up fear or anxiety, we can be encouraged when we remind ourselves that God is in control and nothing is happening without His permission. My name is Kyle Osfeldt, and as the pastor of Grace Baptist Church in Pampa, Texas, I would like to encourage every believer to look to God for the strength and encouragement that only He can give. I would also encourage you to exercise a level of boldness for the cause of Christ like you've never exercised before. I am convinced that if God's people will stand for the truths of God's Word, we can have a greater impact on this culture than we ever thought possible. As has been said before, the only thing necessary for the triumph of evil is for good men to do nothing. Therefore, be strong and of good courage. Be not afraid, neither be thou dismayed, for the Lord thy God is with thee.
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0: 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It's time for a new look at the Good Book with a word of life from Pastor Aaron Mercer.
1: It's amazing to me in this world of connectedness, social media, mental health help, counselors, all these things are great. We need all those things in our life. But you know what? In order to really live the life that God wants you to live, you're going to have to open your life to others. Romans 12:13, share with the Lord's people who are in need. Practice hospitality. 1 Peter 4, verse 9, hospitality to one another without any grumbling. You know what hospitality means? It simply means to love others, to love strangers. It means opening your home and opening your life and opening your heart to be connected with another real, living, breathing person. Because how many know we can be in a crowd? We can have 4,000 friends on Facebook, but we can still feel very, very lonely. But when someone truly knows you and you're truly connected with them, loneliness loses its power. First, be connected with God. Then be connected with others and watch loneliness run out of your life.
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And you tell me that you don't think I'd be with her if I could just have known her way back then.

0: 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She's My Rock from 1985. That's George Jones and Randy Travis. Before You Kill Us All from 1994. Coming up, Neil McCoy, You Can Tell Me Goodbye from 1996. That's next as we get closer to 5 o'clock on a Thursday here on the Legends Classic Country Network.
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0: 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I'm Tim, I'll take a look at your forecast coming up around the corner, Dwight Yoakam, Guitars and Cadillacs to 1986 will go right after the break on The Legends, Classic Country Network.
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0: Good afternoon. Here's a look at your spot-on weather from the Legends Classic Country Network. Well, this afternoon, sunny and breezy with wind gusting up to 20 miles an hour with a high temperature in the upper 90s. For tonight, a chance of showers and thunderstorms before 1 a.m. Otherwise, partly cloudy conditions, it'll be breezy. Overnight lows drop to the low 70s. For Friday, a mix of clouds and sun with windy conditions, high temperatures topping out in the upper 90s. Friday night, a 40% chance of showers and thunderstorms with partly cloudy and breezy conditions. Overnight lows dropping to right around 70. And for Saturday, expect sunny and hot conditions with a high in the upper 90s. And that's a look at your spot-on weather on the Legends Classic Country Network.
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0: 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Guitars and Cadillacs for 1986, Dwight Yoakam before that. Coming up, Tracy Lawrence, Running Behind for 1992. It's right after this break, and time now for Closing Markets after this on the Legends Classic Country Network.
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2: Cattle, corn, and cotton close lower, wheat finishes higher. I'm Kerry Martin with Closing Markets on the Texas Farm Bureau Radio Network. Cattle futures ending the day lower, with August live cattle down 237, 235.25. The October down $1.95, closing at 231.60. Feeder cattle got hit hard, with August feeders down 590 to close at 356.15. September feeder cattle down 565 at 353 even. Cash-fed cattle market started picking up, but sharply lower money. We've seen sales here in the South at 248. That's $7 lower compared to last week. Dressed cattle up north selling at 393. That's $10 lower. Boxed beef prices mixed. Choice down $1.38, 379.82. Select up $1.10, 364.19. Corn finished lower. Traders positioning ahead of the Friday morning USDA WASDE report. September corn down 3.5, 431.5. December corn down 4.25, 452 a bushel. Now, traders are expecting a bullish number in the WASDE report for wheat. The recent planted acreage report forecasted a big drop in wheat acreage, and we're expecting to see that continue in the WASDE report Friday morning. September Kansas City wheat up 9 cents, closing at 654.25. September Chicago wheat up 12, 619.75. Cotton traded both sides of unchanged. On the close, however, we finished slightly lower. The December contract finishing 10 points lower. It did hold at 80 cents. It closed at 80.57 cents. In the energy markets, August natural gas dropped 20 cents, 301, while August West Texas crude was down $1.36, 72.16 a barrel. I'm Kerry Martin on the Texas Farm Bureau Radio Network.
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0: 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And Tracy Lawrence running behind from 1992. 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
3: For the child of God, current events remind us that our world is involved in a spiritual battle that is greater than anything our generation has seen before. While this truth can stir up fear or anxiety, we can be encouraged when we remind ourselves that God is in control and nothing is happening without His permission. My name is Kyle Osfeldt, and as the pastor of Grace Baptist Church in Pampa, Texas, I would like to encourage every believer to look to God for the strength and encouragement that only He can give. I would also encourage you to exercise a level of boldness for the cause of Christ like you've never exercised before. I am convinced that if God's people will stand for the truths of God's Word, we can have a greater impact on this culture than we ever thought possible. As has been said before, the only thing necessary for the triumph of evil is for good men to do nothing. Therefore, be strong and of good courage. Be not afraid, neither be thou dismayed, for the Lord thy God is with thee.
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0: 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It's time for a new look at the Good Book with a word of life from Pastor Aaron Mercer.
1: It's amazing to me in this world of connectedness, social media, mental health help, counselors, all these things are great. We need all those things in our life. But you know what? In order to really live the life that God wants you to live, you're going to have to open your life to others. Romans 12:13, share with the Lord's people who are in need. Practice hospitality. 1 Peter 4:9, hospitality to one another without any grumbling. You know what hospitality means? It simply means to love others, to love strangers. It means opening your home and opening your life and opening your heart to be connected with another real, living, breathing person. Because how many know we can be in a crowd? We can have 4,000 friends on Facebook, but we can still feel very, very lonely. But when someone truly knows you and you're truly connected with them, loneliness loses its power. First, be connected with God. Then be connected with others and watch loneliness run out of your life.
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0: 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Vince Gill, Worlds Apart from 1996. And Mark Chestnut, Your Love is a Miracle from 1991. Coming up, Confederate Railroad, Queen of Memphis from 1993. That's next. And that does wrap it up for me. It's just before 6 o'clock. Lord willing, I'll join you tomorrow afternoon at 2 for the Friday edition of The Drive Home. Looking forward to being back with you once again. Have a great night, and we'll see you tomorrow right here on the Legends Classic Country Network. There's a lot going on in the Pampa area these days, and you can get it all in the Pampa News. The Pampa News is there for city and county news, including school board meetings, arrest reports, viewpoints, financial, TV listings, funnies, and more. 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
3: 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We had 30 yearling steers weighing 1,034, bring 327.50. 225 yearling steers weighing 910, bring 366.80. 40 yearling steers weighing 831, bring 374. 11 yearling steers weighing 748, bring 380. 50 yearling steers weighing 630, bring 455. And 121 weaned steers weighing 572, bring 466. 37 guaranteed open heifers weighing 1,029, bring 302. 32 guaranteed open heifers weighing 964, bring 302.50. 147 guaranteed open heifers weighing 824, bring 345. 56 guaranteed open heifers weighing 750, bring 355. 54 guaranteed open heifers weighing 662, bring $4. And 12 weaned heifers weighing 528, bring 452.50. Running age pairs are up to $4,025. Running age bred cows are up to $3,700. Packer cows are up to $1.82 and Packer bulls are up to $2.36. We will not have a sale this coming week, July 6th and 7th. Our first sales back after the 4th will be July 13th and 14th, which includes our July video sale. As we head into the 4th of July holiday, let's just take a moment to be thankful for the tremendous country and economic system that we live in and are privileged to be a part of. Happy 250th U.S. of A. For your cattle marketing needs, call the Beaver County Stockyards at 580-625-3051. And serving the High Plains since 1931, the Beaver County Stockyards, where a handshake is still a contract.

0: Good evening. Here's a quick look at your spot-on weather from the Legends Classic Country Network. For tonight, a chance of showers and thunderstorms before 1 a.m. Otherwise, partly cloudy conditions. It'll be breezy. Overnight lows drop to the low 70s. For Friday, a mix of clouds and sun with windy conditions. High temperatures topping out in the upper 90s. Friday night, a 40% chance of showers and thunderstorms with partly cloudy and breezy conditions. Overnight lows dropping to right around 70. And for Saturday, expect sunny and hot conditions with a high in the upper 90s. And that's a look at your spot-on weather on the Legends Classic Country Network.
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But it's plain to see that pretty soon there's gonna be no country legends walking here among us. Just like the drive-in picture shows and the mom and pop stores. Right soon all of them are gonna be gone.

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0: 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It's time for a new look at the Good Book with a word of life from Pastor Aaron Mercer.
1: It's amazing to me in this world of connectedness, social media, mental health help, counselors, all these things are great. We need all those things in our life. But you know what? In order to really live the life that God wants you to live, you're going to have to open your life to others. Romans 12:13, share with the Lord's people who are in need. Practice hospitality. 1 Peter 4, verse 9, hospitality to one another without any grumbling. You know what hospitality means? It simply means to love others, to love strangers. It means opening your home and opening your life and opening your heart to be connected with another real, living, breathing person. Because how many know we can be in a crowd? We can have 4,000 friends on Facebook, but we can still feel very, very lonely. But when someone truly knows you and you're truly connected with them, loneliness loses its power. First, be connected with God. Then be connected with others and watch loneliness run out of your life.
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